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12: It's 14 degrees in Canberra. Possible shower this afternoon, reaching 22 degrees. From the Capital Radio Newsroom, good morning. I'm James Wybrow. ESA is advising Canberrans to avoid the Mitchell area after a cardboard fire on Bailiou Circuit. The fire is under control and there is no threat to the community, but there is still smoke in the area. ESA advises those in the area to close doors and windows and remain indoors. Individuals with respiratory conditions should take additional care. Nationally, authorities are reiterating calls for calm in Alice Springs as the community comes to grips with the death of 5-year-old Kumanjai little baby. Accused killer Jefferson Lewis is expected to be charged later today. He's been flown to Darwin amid safety concerns after rioters demanded retribution following his arrest. Northern Territory Chief Minister Leah Finocchiaro has said it's time for mourning, not vengeance.
13: Today is really a time of calm. Leaders, community elders have urged calm. It is a time of sorrow and a time of grieving, not a time to be venting anger.
12: Canberra Liberals have slammed the first ACT Ambulance Service quarterly report. The report revealing that stations were forced to close 42 times within the first 3 months of this year due to staffing levels. Shadow Emergency Services Minister Deborah Morris saying it's a damaging report.
14: It's a pretty confronting picture that this report has presented. And this report has come off the back of a motion that the Canberra Liberals moved in the Assembly last year when it became apparent that our paramedics were operating in very stressful and pressing circumstances.
12: In other news, advocacy group Greater Canberra is continuing its push for reforms to the missing middle plan. It comes as the Legislative Assembly's Environment and Planning Committee endorsed the reforms to shake up how blocks of land are divided. Convener Howard McLean says Canberra needs more homes.
15: The reforms are intentionally largely agnostic as to the typology. There is a design guide which says how to do this in the ways that are best. But it's just to effectively allow people to live the way they want to live, including in smaller homes in existing suburbs.
12: And Commonwealth Avenue is closed in both directions this weekend as work continues to extend the light rail network from the city to Commonwealth Park. The road is closed between Parks Way and Vernon Circle and began on Friday at 8 p.m. It will reopen 5 a.m. on Monday, May 4.
11: Sports update.
12: It's a must-win game for the Brumbies tonight after back-to-back losses put the side outside the top four in fifth place. The Brumbies take on sixth place Queensland Reds tonight, looking for revenge for a home loss earlier this season. Brumbies hooker Lachlan Lonergan says they need to clean up the little things.
16: We're not far off. It's kind of our own doing. I mean, like, the scoreline says we got pumped last weekend against the Canes, but the way we look at it, it's just our mistakes. Like, we turned over the ball in A zone maybe like four or five times. Like, if we could convert maybe three of them, it's a completely different game.
12: Staying with Canberra sport, the UC Capitals continue to strengthen their team with the addition of New Zealand tall fern Shan Rabati to the roster. Rabati joins the team after her debut WNBL campaign with the Adelaide Lightning. The versatile forward says locals can expect some exciting basketball in the upcoming season.
17: I think that the season's going to be great. I think we can get ready to see some physical basketball. I love to play physical, love to set some screens and box out. So I think we're going to have an exciting season with me being in a new team. And it's going to be lots of fun, so make sure you guys come and make lots of noise.
12: And in the AFL, Fremantle defeated the Bulldogs to send them top of the AFL ladder. That's the latest news update from the Capital Radio Newsroom.
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18: I'm Pete Davidson with Canberra Traffic. Majura, traffic increasing into the shops off Fairburn Avenue and Pialago Avenue. All weekend, we've got the full closure of Commonwealth Avenue in both directions between Parks Way and Vernon Circle. The Parks Way westbound off-ramp on Commonwealth Avenue southbound remains open. Detours are in place. In Queanbeyan, Monero Street remains closed for the ongoing roadworks. 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
10: 2CA's four-day forecast for Canberra.
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12: Partly cloudy today with a chance of showers in the late afternoon and evening, top of 22. Partly cloudy and 22 tomorrow, high chance of showers in the afternoon and evening. Showers continuing on Monday morning, 18 degrees, then partly cloudy, no rain and 18 on Tuesday. Right now it's 14 in Bonner, 14 in Reid and 13 degrees in Banks.
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Bereva Classic 2CA, whatever is going on for your Saturday morning. Thank you for having us on, making us the soundtrack to that. A 60s classic from Martha and the Vandellas really soon. Remember Corey Hart? He was kind of a two-hit wonder in the 80s. One of his hits on the way. Status Quo here, 2CA.

Forever Classic TCA. Oh, not done with this 30-minute music marathon yet. Still some great music on the way, including Icehouse from their Primitive Man album, one of the greatest Aussie albums of all time, in my very humble opinion. That's coming up in just a moment. And dual Rock and Roll Hall of Fame inductee is part of Ike and Tina Turner and as a solo star, the legendary Tina on TCA.

0: Hi, Holmesy and Gemma here on Monday, or should I say Mega Monday, Big Cash with Captain Cash.
1: I'll deliver my harsh review of the Michael movie, Fight for Your Flashback. We'll get the result.
0: And the secret sound could pay you off as well. We'll check in with the passionate punter. Have a great

0: Oh, look, I hope you're not just surviving, but are actually thriving on this Saturday morning around Canberra. Yeah, Gloria Gaynor, I Will Survive on Forever Classic 2CA. And for one of the greatest Aussie albums of all time, Primitive Man from Ivor Davies and Icehouse. Love that great southern land. Hello, Tim here. Oh, there's going to be a little bit of rain around our great southern land around Canberra. Today, 23. Today, 22 tomorrow. The cloud cover keeps it reasonably warm, though. It's only going to be 9 degrees as a minimum overnight tonight, whereas by the middle of next week, because we have a really sunny day on Wednesday, no cloud cover, top of 18, and of course, it's going to get down to 1 degree on Wednesday morning. Hey, we're used to it. Extreme on the way pretty soon, and an ABBA classic coming up as well.
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0: I love it. ABBA's Take a Chance on Me on Canberra's Forever Classic 2CA. 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Captain Cash is back and he returns on Monday. 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So, yeah, there's money flying left, right and centre if you keep it on 2CA. Good luck, fingers crossed. All thanks to Wheelie Hot Wood, The Secret Sound. 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Got some split ends on the way in just a moment, and the Pointer Sisters are coming up as well.
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7: Heading for a top of 22 degrees in Canberra. Partly cloudy, the chance of rain this evening. From the Capital Radio Newsroom, good morning. I'm James Wybrow. The family of five-year-old Kumanjai Little Baby is pleading for an end to the violence in Alice Springs. Her accused murderer, Jefferson Lewis, remains in custody after he was allegedly beaten by vigilantes and later protected by officers during a hospital siege. Formal charges are expected to be laid today, while community leaders are urging locals to channel their grief into supporting the family rather than further unrest. Locally, a truck driver accused of causing a fatal motorcycle crash in North Canberra has been found guilty of negligent driving, but cleared of the more serious charge of culpable driving causing death. Jeff Tyler with the details.
8: After less than a day of deliberation, the ACT Supreme Court jury has found that Sean Joshua Walton was negligent when his truck fatally collided with motorcyclist Craig O'Neill in Holt on the afternoon of June 18, 2024. Walton was found not guilty of the more serious charge of culpable driving causing death. A date will now be set for sentencing before Acting Justice Peter Berman. Jeff Tyler, Capital Radio News.
7: The Canberra Liberals have published parliamentary answers given by the ACT government about the lifespan of GIO Stadium. The opposition claim the answers revealed the figure isn't backed by any disclosed engineering assessment. Shadow Minister Peter Kane claims the Chief Minister is relying on information given in a report that doesn't predict remaining useful life for the stadium.
9: And so what we really do need is an independent assessment of the stadium's life. Not just how long it can be maintained and in what state, but is it fit for purpose going forward and for how long?
7: Overseas, US President Donald Trump claims hostilities with Iran have terminated as a congressional deadline for war powers looms. His administration argues the week-long ceasefire has reset the clock on the conflict, allowing the US to maintain its military presence in Iran without the need for legislative approval. And ESA is advising Canberrans to avoid the Mitchell area after a cardboard fire

0: on Ballyhoo Circuit. The fire is under control and there is no threat to the community, but there is still smoke in the area. Those closed should close doors and windows and remain indoors, while individuals with respiratory conditions should take additional care.
1: Sports update.
0: The Canberra Raiders have been dealt a selection nightmare ahead of their clash with the Titans this afternoon. Ethan Strange has been ruled out with injury and joins a growing list of players in the casualty ward. However, coach Ricky Stewart is praising the squad's depth ahead of Dane Laurie making his club debut.
2: We certainly won't run short of hookers. So if a hooker gets injured, I'll certainly have a replacement there. We've got three of them on there now. So utility value is important, and Dane brings that. So we've got another session and see where it lands.
0: Staying with NRL, the addition of the PNG Chiefs is ruffling feathers among legacy clubs. Jack Hahn explains why.
3: A former boss of the Tigers NRL club has blasted PNG's tax-free deal for players that sign up to the Chiefs. Shane Richardson labelling it a complete and utter rort and a way to cheat the salary cap by 48%. And there's a long list of players lining up to take advantage of the lucrative tax-free salaries. There's concerns the tax benefits will also make it harder for Perth to attract players for the Bears.
0: Overnight, the Storm went down to the Dolphins 28-10 in Brisbane, while the North Queensland Cowboys defeated the Bulldogs 28-12. Later today, the Eels play the Warriors and the Roosters host the Broncos. That's the latest news update from the Capital Radio Newsroom.
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5: Good morning, I'm Pete Davidson with the latest Canberra traffic. A hazard reduction burn is on today. Springbank Island on Lake Burley Griffin might create some smoke issues around Parks Way. All weekend, the full closure of Commonwealth Avenue in both directions between Parks Way and Vernon Circle. And at Hume, works on the Monero Highway on Lanyon Drive at the interchange. Portable lights in the northbound lane. Traffic impacts are continuing in May on Commonwealth Avenue for light rail stage 2A. Plan your journey by visiting act.gov.au/built for CBR. If you see anything on the roads, call 1300 545 082.
4: 2CA's four-day forecast for Canberra.
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0: Partly cloudy today with a chance of showers in the late afternoon and evening. Top of 22. Partly cloudy and 22 tomorrow. High chance of showers in the afternoon and evening. Showers continuing on Monday morning, 18 degrees. Then partly cloudy, no rain and 18 on Tuesday. Right now it's 17 in Casey, 17 in Ainslie and 18 degrees in Gowrie.
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Do them right across the weekend. Okay, the Steve Miller Band in just a moment. One of their slightly more spaced out, kind of, mildly psychedelic songs on the way from Steve Miller and the crew in just a moment. Got some Steve Winwood on the way as well. And Nick Kershaw here, 2CR.

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Hey, listen, by coincidence, I've got Simply Red coming up. They were one of our superstar experiences. And the Eagles right here. Yeah, they were one of our superstar experiences too. You know, where we fly you overseas to see a big act overseas. Have a nice holiday as well. Can't say much, but there's another one of those superstar experiences coming up very soon on 2CA. All will be revealed shortly.

0: Tracy and Gemma here on Monday, or should I say Mega Monday, Big Cash with Captain Cash.
1: I'll deliver my harsh review of the Michael movie, Fight for Your Flashback. We'll get the results.
0: And the secret sound could pay you off as well. We'll check in with the passionate punter. Have a great weekend. See you on Monday.

0: Simply Red on Forever Classic TCA. And yeah, I mentioned a moment ago our superstar experiences. That was one of them. Simply Red. Live in Paris, we sent a couple of winners over to France to see Mick Hucknall and Simply Red live. We love doing those superstar experiences. So, funnily enough, we've lined up another one. And if you keep on listening over the coming weeks on 2CA, you will find out more about that and how you can win it. It's on the way after Captain Cash finishes giving away thousands and thousands of dollars worth of money. Some more details on that.
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0: Joe Cocker on Forever Classic 2CA, the home of the legendary Captain Cash, handing out so much money around Canberra. This is how excited Tanya was when she won over a grand the other day.
1: Oh, thank God, I'm going to cry.
0: And to win it, she just had to answer the phone with...
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0: Well, you know, she had to do a few other things as well, like get the winning song, 7:15 in the Classic Breakfast with Holmesy and Jem, and keep us on all day. Back into it on Monday, so make sure you do listen to the Classic Breakfast at 7:15 for all of the details you need to get amongst the money. Thanks to Just Right. 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Back after the weekend.
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0: For Ever Classic 2CA, it's Tim here. Thank you for hanging out with me for a while. Kathy Dim takes over next. You're as cold as ice. She is going to do some Foreigner as part of a 30-minute music marathon. You're the best thing that ever happened. Some very stylish 80s stuff. From the Style Council as well. Have a great afternoon.
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8: Heading for a top of 22 in Canberra today. Partly cloudy, the chance of evening showers. From the Capital Radio Newsroom, good afternoon, I'm James Wybrow. Opposition Indigenous Affairs spokeswoman Jacinta Price is demanding an independent inquiry into the governance of Alice Springs town camps. In the wake of the alleged abduction and murder of her five-year-old niece, Kumanjai Little Baby, police are on high alert amid threats of further rioting against her accused killer, Jefferson Lewis. The senator says a refusal to speak plainly about systemic failures in the Northern Territory is leaving the most vulnerable at risk.
9: These are the conversations that we need to start having. They are concentrations of high-risk areas where we know there's violence. They're supposed to be alcohol-free on paper. They're not. Sexual abuse takes place. There's no maintenance. There's no upkeep.
8: In other news, Australia's fuel reserves are holding steady as alternate sources of supply continue to arrive on our shores. There is currently 43 days worth of petrol, 33 of diesel and 28 days of jet fuel supply in the country. Energy Minister Chris Bowen says there are currently 53 shiploads on their way to Australia.
10: They will land across the normal range of ports from North Queensland, through Sydney, Kwinana in Western Australia. So they'll just be delivered to the normal ports. Some are imminent, some arrivals expected in coming days, maybe as soon as tonight.
8: Locally, the Canberra Liberals have criticised the ACT Ambulance Service's latest quarterly report. It shows staff have logged more than 7,400 hours of overtime due to a lack of staff. Shadow Emergency Services Minister Deborah Morris says the findings are deeply concerning.
11: Since last year, they've been averaging out to more than 400 hours of overtime a week just to keep the roster running. And over that time as well, we're still seeing station closures. Because there's, even with all that overtime, still not enough staff to keep our ambulance stations opened.
8: An advocacy group, Greater Canberra, is pressing ahead with its campaign to reform the Missing Middle Plan. The push follows the Legislative Assembly's Environment and Planning Committee backing changes aimed at overhauling how land blocks are subdivided. Convener Howard McLean says increasing housing supply in Canberra is essential.
12: So I suspect that if Chris

0: still wants to have his reforms that he's been trying to get through quite rapidly over the past year and a half to commence at a reasonable time, that we can probably expect to see these introduced to the Assembly sometime soon in an amended form, taking on at least some of the committee's recommendations.
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2: Unleaded is $1.77 at the Shell in Charnwood. It's $1.79 at the Ampol in Cambar. And it's $1.76 at the Metro in Fishwick.
1: Sports update.
2: The UC Capitals have welcomed New Zealand tall fern Sian Robati to their roster for the 26-27 season. Caps head coach Paul Gorris says Robati is an experienced player.
3: You need people who have been in the trenches before and played in big games, which Sian has as an international kind of player, to know how to play in big games, what it means to play when games are on the line. I think that's something else that I think Sian brings to our team.
2: The versatile forward joins the Canberra side following her debut WNBL campaign with the Adelaide Lightning. And the Brumbies are up in Queensland as they prepare to take on the Reds tonight. Coming off back-to-back losses, the Brumbies are looking to get back to winning ways. That's the latest from the Capital Radio newsroom.
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5: I'm Pete Davidson, having another look at the latest Canberra traffic. We've got a hazard reduction burn on this afternoon on Springbank Island on Lake Burley Griffin. Might create some smoke issues around Parkes Way. All weekend, we've got the full closure of Commonwealth Avenue in both directions between Parkes Way and Vernon Circle. And watch out at Fraser, Coringa Drive. We've got a pothole. It's near the Barton Highway. 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If you see anything on the roads, call 1300 545 082.
4: 2CA's four-day forecast for Canberra.
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2: Partly cloudy today, with a chance of showers in the late afternoon and evening, top of 22. Partly cloudy and 22 tomorrow, high chance of showers in the afternoon and evening. Showers continuing on Monday morning, 18 degrees, then partly cloudy, no rain and 18 on Tuesday. Right now it's 17 in Casey, 17 in Ainslie and 18 degrees in Gowrie.
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0: And the secret sound could pay you off as well. We'll check in with the passionate punter. Have a great weekend. 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

Trevor Classic 2CA. Hello there. Saturday afternoon with Kathy Den. Join me tomorrow morning, though. I pump out those 70s that you love for a full 3 hours. Trevor Classic 70 Sunday morning tomorrow on 2CA.

0: Yeah, that fantastic voice of Paul Carrick when you walk in the room with Kathy Dean for your Saturday afternoon. Fight for your flashback. Thanks to Woden Valley Glass is on right now. Homesy and Jem every week. 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Apparently it's Global World Love Day, something like that. Anyway, they've chosen two really, really beautiful love songs from two fantastic ladies for your vote. So Homesy's gone for Cyndi Lauper.
1: If you're lost,
0: Bonnie Tyler for Gemma. So two very cool tunes. Are you going to vote for Cyndi Lauper? Are you going to vote for Bonnie Tyler? Well, the winning song will be played Monday morning on the Classic Breakfast Show on 2CA.
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0: Forever Classic 2CA with Elton John. I'm still standing. You've still got time to head down to the Autumn Art Fair at Little Burley Market at Queen Elizabeth Terrace. It's on until 2 o'clock. You can expect some lovely art and design stalls and food and live entertainment, so hurry on down there. Tom Robinson Band still to come and the Fine Young Cannibals on 2CA.
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0: Hi, Holmesy and Gemma here on Monday, or should I say Mega Monday, Big Cash with Captain Cash.
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0: And the secret sound could pay you off as well. 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Have a great weekend. 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

0: GA with a Stevie Wonder there, Living for the City. Tuggeranong Homestead is having an open day tomorrow as part of the Heritage Festival. It's lovely there. It's always nice to have a bit of a sticky beak around. It's on from 10 till 3. Serving Devonshire teas. I've had them there and they are delicious. Gold Creek Station in Hall is open tomorrow as well. Check out the Canberra Digest for more details on that. Rod Stewart soon and Billy Ocean coming up for us this afternoon on 2CA.
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0: And our man is back on Monday. Captain Cash returning with those big cash jackpots. 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El Capitan could be calling you. 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It will be a private number calling, FYI. And don't answer it by saying, hello. We just want, give me the cash. 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
1: I'll deliver my harsh review of the Michael movie, Fight for Your Flashback, we'll get the result.
0: And the secret sound could pay you off as well. We'll check in with the passionate punter. Have a great weekend. See you on Monday.

0: Love, one of my favourites from ELO. Join me for Forever Classic 70s Sunday morning for more great 70s stuff. That's 6 till 9 tomorrow morning. Going to be playing the debut song from The Eagles, written by Glenn Frey and his good buddy Jackson Brown. Something off the rise and fall of Ziggy Stardust and the Spiders from Mars, Mr. Bowie, of course. And also playing their debut single as a solo artist from Paul McCartney, following the breakup of the Beatles in 1970. That and a whole lot more tomorrow morning from 6 for Forever Classic 70s Sunday morning on TCA.
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0: 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Make sure you get your fair share of the Captain Cash when he returns on Monday morning. He's here all next week to give away those big cash jackpots. Thanks to Just Right to book your insulation upgrade, and you could win $15,000. 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

Forever Classic 2CA, here's Prince. Gosh, it's been just over 10 years since we lost Prince. I can't believe it, a whole decade. Little Red Corvette on 2CA.

0: songs of 1986. Glory of Love, Peter Cetera, Voice of Chicago, from the Karate Kid 2 soundtrack. If you're feeling a bit nostalgic for some of those great old movies, you can actually see a couple of them up on the big screen in the next few weeks. So Thursday at Limelight and Hoyt's, they're going to have the 25th anniversary of Bridget Jones's Diary. 25 years, stop it, that can't be right. Bridget Jones' Diary, back up on the big screen. And also coming up is the 40th anniversary of Top Gun as well, so keep an eye out for both of those. La Belle is on the way, and Huey Lewis and the news on 2CA.
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0: James Yagema here on Monday, or should I say Mega Monday, Big Cash with Captain Cash.
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0: with Huey Lewis in the news, counting down to Jukebox Saturday night, going commercial free from 6 to midnight. 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

0: 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Stephen Stills, Love the One You're With. 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

0: RCA, love me some Hoodoo Gurus. That's my girl. And Leo Sayer before that. I'm going to be playing a huge Leo Sayer song tomorrow morning on Forever Classic 70s Sunday Mornings from 1977, written by the great Albert Hammond and Carol Bayer-Sager, and a song he also performed on The Muppet Show. 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

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A couple of great love songs coming at you. Holmes has gone for Cyndi Lauper. And it's Bonnie Tyler for Jem.

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0: Message in a Bottle, counting down to Jukebox Saturday night, coming up from 6. Captain Cash as well, returning on Monday. He is with us all next week, handing out big cash jackpots, thanks to Just Right. 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

0: Saturday night next on 2CA. Get ready for a shakedown. Busted. 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Let's shout. 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
0: 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We'll check in with the passionate punter. 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
0: 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We'll check in with the passionate punter. 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
0: And the secret sound could pay you off as well. We'll check in with the passionate punter. Have a great weekend. 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
9: 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How long does it take just to say I do?
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12: A max of 23 degrees in Canberra today. Showers expected tonight. From the Capital Radio Newsroom, good morning. I'm James Wybrow. A house fire in Hughes has ended in tragedy with the body of an elderly woman found inside. Just after 1 a.m. yesterday morning, ACT Fire and Rescue and police were called to the scene of a house fire in Hughes. The fire was extinguished, but the sole occupant, the elderly woman, was sadly located deceased inside the home. It is not yet known what the cause of the fire was. In other news, Energy Minister Chris Bowen is warning it could be months before the global economy recovers from the conflict in the Middle East. US President Donald Trump has rejected Iran's latest proposal to end the war. Minister Chris Bowen has not ruled out further emergency relief as the fuel crisis triggered by the conflict drags on. Mr. Bowen says Australia has been calling for the situation in the Strait of Hormuz to be resolved for weeks.
13: It would be good if this situation is resolved for the world. Because as soon as it's resolved, the world economy can get back to more normal levels. It won't happen overnight. Even if the Straits of Hormuz open tonight, there would still be impacts on supply chains, not just for fuel, but for other things as well. That's why we're taking all the steps we're taking.
12: Meanwhile, latest ABS data has revealed the cost of building materials has risen to levels not seen for 2.5 years. The figures, incorporating the year to March, don't yet fully account for increases as a result of the conflict in the Middle East. Master Builders Australia Chief Executive Danita Wan says it's likely to deter people from building a new home.
14: At a time where we can least afford it, it is critical that we build particularly new homes. But it's harder and harder for people to be able to justify the cost escalations that they're seeing.
12: Closer to home, every member of the Legislative Assembly's Environment and Planning Committee has backed the missing middle housing reforms. The changes will allow townhouses, terraces, low-rise apartments and other medium-density housing across Canberra. Joe Clay, ACT Greens Deputy Leader and Chair of the Planning Committee, expects to see action on these recommendations very soon.
15: I would imagine next week is a bit too soon, but I would expect the Planning Minister will be bringing these on this year. We were a little bit disappointed in the Greens that it took a little while for these reforms to come through, but I imagine government now has got to have a careful look at this report, make sure that they are implementing those recommendations to make sure this scheme is really working well, and then bring those forward.
12: And the Carillion will put on a show from 12:30 today as part of the final day of the Canberra International Music Festival. It's part of the Bell Plains performance, which integrates the Carillion with electric guitar and sounds of a bike bell and a magpie call to create a soundscape. Today's Carillionist, Thomas Lau, says the performance will be something special.
16: You're going to hear a live piece by Darug composer Chris Sainsbury, and he wrote this piece for guitar and Carillion. And I think it's the first time Canberra has ever performed a guitar and Carillion piece ever in its 56-year history.
11: Sports update.
12: The Raiders have beaten the Titans despite their injury woes. Simi Sasagi was once again a standout player for the men in green, scoring 2 tries in the 28-12 win. A frustrated Gold Coast coach Josh Hannay says his team took a soft approach in their loss. The Titans rarely threatened the Raiders, with Hannay saying it was difficult to watch.
17: Yeah, you don't see the signs, but I just thought we started with a soft mentality and they just, you know, came here to work hard for each other. And yeah, we had a couple of chances, but the reality is we were never really in that.
12: Next up for the Raiders, a home match against the Penrith Panthers on Sunday afternoon. That's the latest from the Capital Radio newsroom.
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12: Partly cloudy and 23 today, with a high chance of showers in the late afternoon and evening. Showers continuing tomorrow, expect at least 10 mils, 18 degrees. Partly cloudy, no rain and 18 on Tuesday, then a frosty morning on Wednesday, mostly sunny and 18 degrees. Right now it's 12 in Franklin, 12 in Manuka and 9 degrees in Woden.
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70 Sunday morning. Thank you for joining me. It is Kathy Dinn. I am here with some great 70s tunes, including this one from Frankie Valli. Happy birthday to Frankie, 92 today.

Trevor Classic 2CA. Love that one from Seals and Crofts. It's Kathy Dan. We're doing 70s Sunday Morning, the debut single from the Eagles, written by Glenn Frey and Jackson Brown. It's Take It Easy.

0: have a classic 70s Sunday morning from the rise and fall of Ziggy Stardust and the Spiders from Mars. What a great album. David Bowie, of course, and Starman. With Kathy Dinn, we've got the debut single of Paul McCartney as a solo artist following the Beatles' breakup in 1970. It's coming up. It was a huge number one in Australia. That's on the way. Ricky Lee Jones is next on Forever Classic 70s Sunday morning.
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0: have a classic 70s Sunday morning with Kathy Dan. Paul McCartney there. His debut single following the breakup, the Beatles. It was a big number one hit in Australia. Another day. We've got Blue Swede coming up, and I want to squeeze in the Cars as well on Forever Classic 70 Sunday morning.
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14: A max of 23 degrees in Canberra today, partly cloudy, rain this evening. From the Capital Radio Newsroom, good morning, I'm James Wybrow. A man suspected of the murder that ignited a riot in Alice Springs remains in custody in Darwin as the town enters a period of cultural mourning. Jefferson Lewis was moved to the top end for his own safety following his arrest, though charges are yet to be formally laid. Community leaders say the priority now is showing respect for the family of Kumanjai Little Baby during their period of grieving. In other news, the Victorian Liberals have declared victory in the Nepean by-election in the first major test of the party's strength against One Nation ahead of the November state election. Anthony Marsh will be the new Nepean member, enabling the Liberals to hold on to the seat after Sam Groth quit. He successfully fended off Pauline Hanson's candidate, Darren Herkus. Closer to home, a $3.8 million investment to help regional councils unlock housing supply sooner will see nearly 3,000 homes in the Yass Valley. Tia Priest-Willamont reports.
15: Yass Valley Council is one of 20 regional councils across New South Wales, which will share in the latest funding from the Regional Housing Strategic Planning Fund, which will support critical planning work needed to enable thousands of more homes. The council will receive nearly $200,000 to prepare a technical feasibility study on the transfer of water from Canberra to Murray Bateman, including refined information on cost, duration, resources, benefits and risks to the overall water transfer project. Tia Priest Willamott, Capital Radio News.
14: A local group of cyclists is encouraging the use of cycling to help commuters save money. Canberra by Bike have been organising bike buses, a communal ride that has different stops where they pick up riders, much like a bus. Founder Paris Lord says it's a good way to learn about local bike infrastructure.
16: Oh, well, for some people, and one of the things we're trying to encourage is this is bigger than commuting. So we're saying to people, look, if you have a medical appointment, if you want to go to the cultural institutions, if you have social engagements or want to go shopping, there are ways to get there by cycle if that's an option for you.
14: And ACT Policing is seeking the public's assistance to locate missing 60-year-old woman Zhao Ying Lu. Zhao Ying has not been seen or heard from since 8:45 a.m. on Thursday, the 30th of April. She was last seen in Higgins carrying a blanket and is described as being of Asian appearance, with a short and medium build and long, straight black hair. Zhao Ying does not speak English and primarily speaks Mandarin. Anyone who may have any information regarding her whereabouts is urged to contact ACT Policing.
13: The latest finance report.
14: The Dow Jones is down 152 points this morning at 49,499. Gold is selling at $4,613 an ounce, and one Australian dollar is buying 72.02 US cents.
13: Sports update.
14: The Raiders have recorded their fifth win of the season, beating the Titans 28-12 on the Gold Coast. The Green Machine were down a number of superstars through injury, but coach Ricky Stewart says the team played like Raiders.
17: These boys handled the challenge as they do in the lead-up, I think, you know. You asked us about the challenge ahead of us. Well, we knew there was a challenge on. We just had to love it more than the opposition did, and they did. They were Raiders today.
14: In yesterday's other matches, the Warriors defeated the Eels 36-14 and the Roosters beat the Broncos 38-24. The Knights host the Rabbitohs, the Sharks play the West Tigers, and the Panthers will meet the Sea Eagles in today's matches. And in the AFL, wins for St Kilda, Geelong, Richmond and Brisbane. Sydney have a chance to reclaim top spot when they take on Melbourne today, with GWS and the Gold Coast finishing the round. That's the latest from the Capital Radio Newsroom.
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14: Partly cloudy and 23 today, with a high chance of showers in the late afternoon and evening. Showers continuing tomorrow. Expect at least 10 mils, 18 degrees. Partly cloudy, no rain and 18 on Tuesday. Then a frosty morning on Wednesday, mostly sunny and 18 degrees. Right now it's 12 in Girralang, 12 in Watson and 10 degrees in Monash.
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0: Definitely one of Australia's best singer-songwriters, Mr. Richard Clapton. Girls on the Avenue on Forever Classic 70s Sunday morning. Thank you for joining me. It's Kathy Dan. We're going to warm things up next. Got some classic Motown sound on the way from Marvin Gaye. Let's get on after this.
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0: The classic 70s Sunday morning, getting hot-blooded with Foreigners, certainly steaming things up with Marvin Gaye before that. Let's get it on. We're going to go to 1977, shortly the debut single of Peter Gabriel as a solo artist following his departure from Genesis. Salisbury Hill, coming up soon.
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0: 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Edwin Starr. What is it good for? Absolutely. 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
6: A max of 23 degrees in Canberra, partly cloudy, the chance of showers this evening. From the Capital Radio Newsroom, good morning, I'm James Wybrow. Australia's fuel prices will climb as oil hits a new wartime regional high. Carolee Katzenbarnas reports.
7: The cost of petrol and diesel is set to climb again in coming weeks. Pressure now building on the federal government to extend its 26-cent cut to the fuel excise beyond the June 30 deadline. It's been a two-week window of relief at the pump for motorists after the US-Iran ceasefire, but those peace talks have stalled indefinitely. Oil prices now trading at $174 Australian dollars a barrel, their highest level since Iran all but closed the Strait of Hormuz on February 28.
6: In other news, every member of the Legislative Assembly's Environment and Planning Committee has backed the missing middle housing reforms. The changes will allow townhouses, terraces, low-rise apartments and other medium-density housing across Canberra. Joe Clay, ACT Greens Deputy Leader and Chair of the Planning Committee, expects to see action on these recommendations very soon.
8: I would imagine next week is a bit too soon, but I would expect the planning minister will be bringing these on this year. We were a little bit disappointed in the Greens that it took a little while for these reforms to come through, but I imagine government now has got to have a careful look at this report, make sure that they are implementing those recommendations to make sure this scheme is really working well, and then bring those forward.
6: An elderly woman has been located deceased following a house fire in Hughes early Saturday morning. About 1:20am, police and ACT Fire and Rescue were called to the scene of a house fire and found the house well alight on arrival. The fire was extinguished, but the sole occupant, an elderly woman, was sadly located deceased inside the home. The cause of the fire is not yet known. The Carillion will put on a show from 12:30 today as part of the final day of the Canberra International Music Festival. It's part of the Bell Plains performance, which integrates the Carillion with electric guitar and sounds like a bike bell and magpie call to create a soundscape. Today's Carillionist Thomas Lau says the performance will be something special.
9: You're going to hear a live piece by Darug composer Chris Sainsbury, and he wrote this piece for guitar and carillon. And I think it's the first time Canberra has ever performed a guitar and carillon piece ever in its 56-year history.
6: And Tuggeranong's only bowling alley will shut its doors tonight for the last time, ending more than three decades of strikes, spares and social leagues. The entertainment and education group confirmed that the location was closing following the end of its lease. The news was met with disappointment from the community, particularly the league and community bowlers, who said travelling across town to the Northside locations was not practical.
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6: Unleaded is $1.79 at the Ampol in Kayleen. It's $1.77 at the Shell in Deakin and $1.76 at Costco.
5: Sports update.
6: The Brumbies have slumped to a third loss in a row, going down to the Queensland Reds 30 points to 21. Trailing at half-time, the Brumbies came out firing to retake the lead, but the Reds hit back to sink the Brumbies to six on the ladder with four rounds to go. Next up, a home match against the Force on Saturday night. And in the EPL, Arsenal have taken a six-point lead atop the table with a 3-0 win against Fulham. However, Manchester City have five games left to play, while the Gunners only have three. Arsenal have a superior goal difference by four goals heading into the end of the season. That's the latest from the Capital Radio Newsroom.
1: 2CA's four-day forecast for Canberra.
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6: Partly cloudy and 23 today, with a high chance of showers in the late afternoon and evening. Showers continuing tomorrow, expect at least 10 mils, 18 degrees. Partly cloudy, no rain and 18 on Tuesday, then a frosty morning on Wednesday, mostly sunny and 18 degrees. Right now it's 12 in Crace, 12 in Dixon and 11 degrees in Canberra.
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0: Forever Classic 70s Sunday morning. I love that song, Bellamy Brothers, Let Your Love Flow, from 1976, written by a guy called Larry E. Williams, who actually used to be a roadie for Neil Diamond, and he wrote that song for Neil Diamond, who passed up on it, but great big hit for the Bellamy Brothers, Let Your Love Flow, got to number 10 here in Australia. Frampton Comes Alive next.
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0: Trevor Classic 70s Sunday morning. Definitely one of the sweetest 70s ballads going around from 1977. Leo Sayer, When I Need You, written by the great Albert Hammond and Carol Bayer-Sager. And he actually performed that on The Muppet Show as well, as all good 70s stars did. Ram Jam still to come, and Barry White on 70 Sunday morning.
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7: A top of 23 degrees in Canberra, partly cloudy, the chance of showers this evening. From the Capital Radio Newsroom, good morning, I'm James Wybrow. The New South Wales state government is cracking down on service stations that fail to report accurate petrol prices online. Under new laws introduced this week, retailers face on-the-spot fines of up to $11,000 for hiding price hikes or fuel shortages. Minister for Better Regulation and Fair Trading, Anulak Chantavong, says it aims to protect motorists from being misled.
8: This is about making sure that motorists get the fairest deal. We'll also be tripling the fines for those caught doing the wrong thing.
7: In other news, new analysis shows the average Australian would see their maximum home buying budget shrink by almost $12,000 if the RBA lifts rates for a third consecutive month. All four big banks expect the board to raise the cash rate at its meeting on Tuesday. Sally Tindall from Canstar says that would push more home buyers to the sidelines.
9: Every time the RBA lifts the cash rate, the maximum amount someone can borrow from the bank gets a haircut. We've already seen two cash rate cuts. That's put some borrowers on the sidelines for now.
7: Meanwhile, the cost of building new homes in the ACT could come down after the government elected to scrap a requirement to install grey water pipe systems. The changes came into effect last week after being in place since the early 2000s, with Master Builders ACT saying it could save home builders between $3,000 and $10,000. Master Plumbers CEO Joe Prevedello says there were other issues with the pipes as well.
10: I mean, it started to become a safety issue and a danger issue for plumbers who are having to work at tighter angles on smaller blocks, for example, and it just became a really, really difficult project to be able to complete for a lot of houses. So it's red tape that's now gone. I have to commend the ACT government for doing it.
7: A Canberra cycling group is promoting bike riding as a way for commuters to cut cost. Canberra by Bike has been running bike buses, group rides that follow set routes and collect participants at various stops, similar to a bus service. Founder Paris Lord says it has many benefits.
11: It's just a fun way to see the city at the moment with the autumn leaves. It's really beautiful at the moment. The trees are looking splendid, and it's a way to, say, leave the car at home, save a bit of money, but also just get out and appreciate the freshness of the morning. I think it's a lovely way to travel.
7: And a coalition of groups representing regional Australia have come together to launch their new vision plan called Thrive. The plan looks at the potential of the country's rural areas and how we can make it a better place, and was launched yesterday. CEO of Regional Development Australia, Olivia West, says the plan is focused on collaboration.
12: It's really about having a document that looks at our region's potential through how we target government and private investment, how can we have the right strategic initiatives, and how can we collaborate together to make our region thrive. And that's what we've put together in this regional vision.
6: Sports update.
7: Canberra Raiders have got back to winning ways with a dominant 28-12 win over the Titans. Down a number of big names, the injury woes continued in the game, with forward Joe Roddy expected to miss time with a broken hand. Coach Ricky Stewart praised the team's individuals for stepping up to the occasion.
13: When Joey Roddy broke his hand, Ardo had to go to back row, which luckily he trained there for most of the week because Simi couldn't train. I had three middles, and Joe, Corey and Morgan, they led the team today, and Joe's leadership as a captain was as good as I've seen.
7: That's the latest from the Capital Radio Newsroom.
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7: Partly cloudy and 23 today with a chance of showers in the evening. Showers continuing tomorrow. Expect at least 10 mils, 18 degrees. Partly cloudy, no rain and 18 on Tuesday. Then a frosty morning on Wednesday, mostly sunny and 18. Right now it's 13 in Nichols, 13 in Aranda and 13 degrees in Pialago.
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Barnsey and the Boys on Forever Classic 2CA. There's Choir Girl from Chisel. Oh, happy belated birthday to Jimmy Barnes, by the way. He turned 70 during the week back on Tuesday. And I'm sure he celebrated in a much more, mellow manner than he would have back in the day when he was the wild man of rock and roll. CCR on the way soon. 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

There's the late, great Chris Rea. Brought us some great music before he passed away, sadly, around Christmas time last year. Part of a 30-minute music marathon here on Forever Classic 2CR. Hello, Tim, for your Sunday morning. Hope yours is going okay so far. Back in the 80s, mid-80s, one of my favourite albums. Tears for Fears, the album Songs from the Big Chair. I'll play something off that for you soon. And the Stones here, Miss You on 2CR.

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0: And $1,820 could be yours with The Secret Sound. And it's a Mega Monday with Captain Cash. So see you at 5:30.

0: Oh, there's Rod Stewart's You Wear It Well on Canberra's forever classic 2CA from his album in 1972 called Never a Dull Moment. And I would hazard a guess that in Rod Stewart's life at that time, in around 72, there never would have been a dull moment, being one of the biggest rock stars on the planet and a bit of a wild man and a bit of a ladies' man back in the day, if the stories are true, and I'm sure they are. That rounds out a 30-minute music marathon. We do those right across the weekend. Lots of non-stop commercial-free music. Another one coming up for you really soon from 10 this morning. Before then, though, we'll do some Seal from the Batman Forever soundtrack, and Stevie Wonder's on the way too.
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0: Oh, Stevie Wonder, you are the sunshine brightening up your Sunday morning on Forever Classic 2CR. Well, this would brighten up your day.
1: Give me the cash.
0: Money. Cash. Yeah, Captain Cash is back, and it's been a big first week already. I think our biggest winner this week won over $2,400 all to themselves. That's some very nice coin. And we're back into it on Monday. All you need to do is listen to Holmesy and Jam each weekday morning in your classic breakfast. Get that Captain Cash winning song that you need to know at 7:15 a.m. And then listen for that song all day. As soon as you hear it, text your name and 2CA to 0428 811 455 and stick by the phone. Now, you know what to do if Captain Cash calls you, right? You've got to answer the phone with "Give me the cash," and he will. He can give you something like $2,400 that went off during the week. It's all thanks to Just Right. Book your insulation upgrade and you could win $15,000 worth of double glazing with Just Right at the moment. That's huge. So is Captain Cash, and it's back on Monday.
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13: It's 15 degrees in Canberra, partly cloudy with possible showers this evening, reaching 23 degrees. From the Capital Radio Newsroom, good morning. I'm James Wybrow. A quiet street in Sydney's southwest has become the scene of an alleged triple homicide. Donna Sirimana reports.
14: Emergency services were called to a home on Juliet Close in Rosemeadow just after 1:30 this morning, where they discovered the bodies of a woman in her 60s and a man in his 20s. A 64-year-old man was found at the scene with critical injuries but died a short time later in hospital. A 32-year-old man was arrested at the house and remains in custody at Campbelltown Police Station as homicide detectives continue their investigation.
13: In other news, the opposition is urging the federal government to prolong cuts to the fuel excise beyond the 30th of June. Labor halved the levy by 26 cents a litre in April due to the Iran war, causing fuel prices to skyrocket. But the relief was only planned to last for 3 months. With the Strait of Hormuz still mostly shut, Nationals MP David Littleproud says the relief will likely need to be extended.
4: The bombs are going to continue to drop, and so therefore the straits are going to continue to be blocked, and that means we're going to have supply issues. That's going to put more pressure back on prices, and I think the government is going to have to keep some flexibility around that support.
13: Locally, a 38-year-old man faced court yesterday, charged with multiple driving-related offences after he allegedly drove a utility vehicle at his partner's father. About 7:15 on Sunday, April 5th, police received reports of a woman screaming and a man allegedly dangerously driving a black JMC utility in Aranda. Police arrived a short time later and spoke with the woman's father, who told police the man had allegedly assaulted his daughter and struck her with the vehicle and had driven at him multiple times. The man sped off and later abandoned the vehicle, which was displaying stolen plates. Yesterday morning, police responded to an unrelated disturbance in Belconnen involving the man, arresting him on an outside